0: Welkom bij 40 Up Radio.
1: You hit me once, I hit you back. 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

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Called the Old Hoopy River. 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

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Salt Lake City, do without.

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1: 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You must be a Libra. 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

speech and recovered in seconds and said everything's fine, but I knew that it wasn't. Then you stayed out of reach of me for almost a year.

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1: I drink liquor like it's water, 'cause I'm my father's daughter. 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

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And you know I always do. I don't wanna go to sleep tonight when I can stay up.

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Then I slept, and when I woke, I found that they were gone. 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I hear it still when the nights draw in, cold in winter time, cold in winter time.

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You got someone to blame.

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Yes, and how many years can some people exist before they're allowed to be free? Yes, and how many times can a man turn his head and pretend that he just doesn't

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But I wanna know for sure. So come on, hold me tight.

Wild thing, I think you move me. But I wanna know for sure. So come on and hold me tight. You move me.

It's raining too long. It rained all day. It's all night long. A rain, rain.